0: The book of James was written to teach believers how to live out their Christian commitment under difficult circumstances. This is Today in the Word, and I'm John Gager. Thanks for hanging out. Many Jews who believed in Jesus as the Messiah had left Jerusalem, possibly due to persecution. They had a foundation of faith, but frankly, they were lacking maturity. A thesis statement for the book could be, "Faith without works is dead." James frequently references the teaching of Jesus. In the Moody Bible Commentary, John Hart notes 24 specific parallels with Jesus' Sermon on the Mount. Most relevant to our study, almost every chapter of James includes lessons on communication. Today's passage opens with three directives. Today in the Word, we read in James 1, verse 19, "Everyone should be quick to listen, slow to speak, and slow to become angry." Christ-like communication begins with careful, humble listening, which leads to measured responses and tames tempers. "Uncontrolled anger," wrote James, "can be a significant barrier to our growth and sanctification." James then calls on his readers to listen specifically to the Word of God, but not just as passive hearers. Rather, James demands an active listening that results in obedience. Exercising his love of imagery, James uses the simile of a person who looks in a mirror and ignores his reflection to describe someone who hears God's word but does not obey. By contrast, the person who studies the word and changes accordingly will enjoy favorable reward. Finally, James boldly declares the religion of his readers worthless if it does not result in self-control in their speech and compassion for the needy. You can read today's devotional again or share it with a friend at our website, todayintheword.org.
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2: Every person that has been born into this world has a fallen nature. Yeah, there is good inside of us because we're made in the image of God, but there's also a broken part of us. There is an evil part of us. There's a sin nature inside of us that all of us are born into. And when given enough rain, when we grow up, that sin nature will manifest itself. Theologians call it the depravity of man, that we are utterly broken. There's a depravity inside of us that we will constantly gravitate towards because we have the sin nature. Adam did not have the sin nature, but he fell and then got the sin nature. Thousands of years later, there was another man that was born without the sin nature. His name is Jesus.
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0: Amazed, astounded, awestruck. That's honestly how we feel about Moody Radio's 100 hours of prayer. Thanks for signing up and thanks for praying. You know, this isn't over. Now, the prayers that we prayed during 100 hours of prayer are still being answered. Wow, who knows what God might do? 100 years of prayer, that's what built this ministry, and the next 100 starts now. From all of us at Moody Radio, thank you for praying.
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5: 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The MBI verse of the week is found in 1 John chapter 2, verses 5 through 6. Whoever keeps his word, in him truly the love of God is perfected. By this we know that we are in him. Whoever says he abides in him ought to walk in the same way in which Jesus walked. That's 1 John chapter 2, verses 5 through 6, the Moody Bible Institute verse of the week.
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4: Your Moody Radio weather forecast should see clear skies with overnight lows dropping down to right around 60 degrees. We will see sunny to partly cloudy skies on Saturday, a high right around 85. Sunday, an abundance of sunshine or high on Sunday into the upper 80s. Monday and Tuesday, we should see plenty of blue sky, lots of sunshine, a high into the lower 90s. We're going to hang on to the low 90s again for Wednesday with a slight chance of showers or storms. I'm staff meteorologist Sally Russell for Moody Radio, Indiana.
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0: keep going.
1: Rachel Purcell at 19 minutes past the hour. Some thoughts about faith. 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And Warren Wiersbe points out, when you enroll in the school of faith, you never know what may happen next. 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

0: That's passion. Just that good. Sure, appreciate your company. We know you've got choices, so we're glad to have you on board with us today. Some thoughts about joyful living. You know, as Christians, you and I have to live a day at a time. No person, no matter how wealthy or gifted, can live 2 days at a time. Some of us are trying, though. God provides for us day by day, right? His morning mercies are new every day, right? If we're ever going to be or do anything for our Lord, now is the time, says Vance Havner. Lord, help us use this day, this moment, this time for your glory. We pray in Jesus' name. Amen.
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1: Here's an amazing reality. The more Jesus demonstrated who he was through his miracles and teaching, the more the religious leaders rejected his message, that he was indeed the Son of God. In fact, they tried to trick him and to make him look foolish before the crowds who were following him. For example, on one occasion, the Pharisees sent their own disciples to Jesus to ask a question. "Teacher," they said, "we know that you are truthful and teach truthfully the way of God. You defer to no one, for you don't show partiality. Tell us, therefore, what you think. Is it lawful to pay taxes to Caesar or not?" Well, note Jesus' response, which was really an embarrassment to the Pharisees.
2: "Why are you testing me, hypocrites? Show me the coin used for the tax." So they brought him a denarius. "Whose image and inscription is this?" he asked them. "Caesar's," they said to him. Then he said to them, "Therefore give back to Caesar the things that are Caesar's, and to God the things that are God's."
1: These religious leaders could not counter this wise response. In fact, we read that they were amazed and probably embarrassed. You see, when the religious leaders tried to trap Jesus, he answered with great wisdom, and so should we, in all of our communications with people who are attempting to advance Satan's agenda. We should always seek to respond with wisdom that avoids arguments, which are normally unproductive. And this is why Paul later wrote to Timothy, "The Lord's servant must not quarrel, but be gentle to everyone."
0: The Bible principle you've heard today comes from the Life Essentials Study Bible by Dr. Gene Getz. 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
3: Your Meteo Radio weather forecast. Should see clear skies with overnight lows dropping down to right around 60 degrees. We will see sunny to partly cloudy skies on Saturday, a high right around 85. Sunday, an abundance of sunshine or high on Sunday into the upper 80s. Monday and Tuesday, we should see plenty of blue sky, lots of sunshine, a high into the lower 90s. We're going to hang on to the low 90s again for Wednesday with a slight chance of showers or storms. I'm Staff Meteorologist Sally Russell for Moody Radio, Indiana.
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0: The clock says it's 19 minutes past the hour. Remember the story of God opening up the Red Sea for the Israelites to walk through on dry ground? That Red Sea is known to have a total length of 1,200 miles, ranges between 230 miles wide in the south to 130 miles wide in the north. The greatest depth of the Red Sea, about 7,200 feet. These numbers don't describe a little puddle. When God parted the Red Sea, he performed a massive miracle. And get this, God loves you so much that he's willing to part seas and open mountains to express his love and fulfill his promises to you. Count on God's power today. Amazed, astounded, awestruck. That's honestly how we feel about Moody Radio's 100 Hours of Prayer. Thanks for signing up, and thanks for praying. You know, this isn't over. Now, the prayers that we prayed during 100 Hours of Prayer are still being answered. Wow, who knows what God might do? 100 years of prayer, that's what built this ministry, and the next 100 starts now. From all of us at Moody Radio, thank you for praying.
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1: This is FEBC Today with Ed Cannon, the president of the Far East Broadcasting Company. And we're going to hear from three different listeners in three very different countries.
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1: 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Ukraine, I am not a Christian, though I'm not an atheist either. 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I have more questions than answers after listening to your broadcast, but they do make me think. I really want to read the Bible now.
2: Continuing to the Far East, Japan. One night I was listening to your program. The Lord's Prayer came into my ears as if it was from God. I was wrapped in emotion, and the thought of living a wrongful life welled up in me. Then I started to read the Bible, and I'm finally learning how to live. Wayne, I'm really interested in turning to Hebrews chapter 4 and verse 12. For the word of God is living and active, sharper than any double-edged sword. It penetrates even to dividing the soul and spirit. It judges the thoughts and attitudes of the heart. Nothing in all creation is hidden from God's sight. Everything is uncovered and laid bare. We learned that by listening to these testimonies, didn't we, Wayne?
1: Yes.
2: It's not about the broadcasters. It's not about the radio. It's about the Bible. And God's word is what changes hearts and changes lives. Will you join me in praying for people all around the world that they too can hear the Bible?
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3: Your Moody Radio weather forecast. Should see clear skies with overnight lows dropping down to right around 60 degrees. We will see sunny to partly cloudy skies on Saturday, a high right around 85. Sunday, an abundance of sunshine or high on Sunday into the upper 80s. Monday and Tuesday, we should see plenty of blue sky, lots of sunshine, a high into the lower 90s. We're going to hang on to the low 90s again for Wednesday with a slight chance of showers or storms. I'm staff meteorologist Sally Russell for Moody Radio, Indiana.
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0: grateful for you.
1: And that's Chandler Moore. I love Tozer's comment, Jesus Christ came in the fullness of time to be God's salvation. He was to be God's cure for all that was wrong with the human race. You know what's wrong with the human race? It's sin. That's what's wrong. But Jesus came to forgive us of our sins, and the only question is, have you made him the forgiver of your sins, the leader of your life? A friend will pray with you now as you call 888-NEED-HIM. 888-NEED-HIM.
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1: 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Now, the prayers that we prayed during 100 hours of prayer are still being answered. 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
5: 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The MBI verse of the week is found in 1 John chapter 2, verses 5 through 6. Whoever keeps his word, in him truly the love of God is perfected. By this we know that we are in him. Whoever says he abides in him ought to walk in the same way in which Jesus walked. That's 1 John chapter 2, verses 5 through 6, the Moody Bible Institute verse of the week.
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0: SEU Worship and What a God. Your time is about, 20 minutes before the top of the hour. Quick thoughts about joyful living. Warren Wiersbe says, as Christians, we must live a day at a time. No person, no matter how wealthy or gifted, can live 2 days at a time. God provides for us day by day. Isn't that the truth? And aren't you glad He does provide for us faithfully, reliably, all the time? Praise God for that.
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0: Young Washington. Is it exciting, groundbreaking, or boring? Hi, I'm Dave Zanotti. Let's talk about it today on The Public Square. Here on The Public Square and at the work of the American Policy Roundtable, we have an anti-boring rule. We get bored quick. And if it's boring, we got to change. We're not doing it. What was this movie boring? Well, if you listen to Variety Magazine and a few of the other big-time film critics, which always cracks me up, I feel like I'm right turning back to Gene Kelly and Singing in the Rain, in regards to the critics or the producers with Mel Brooks, the critics panned it. It was basically the stuff of a middle school AV rig. You bring it into middle school because it's boring. And it's the typical boring history stuff. Well, I didn't find it to be boring at all. And I've spent the latter part of my life studying George Washington with some people who spent their whole life studying him. And that life is anything but boring. So I would like to encourage you to visit that film, watch the film, because it may start for you a spark of interest in a character that is worth knowing again. A character who I don't think you can study too much of. Now, we're not into a cult of Washington here, of course not. But I will tell you that this man who has done so much, who so many presidents sitting around a table, but long gone, famous people, Americans would tell you that if you want to understand America in practice, applied reality, study Washington. And I would suggest that if you would study Washington and I would study Washington, we would learn a lot more about why America exists and how it works best. I will tell you, I've spent a lot of years doing it, and I don't regret a minute. I wish we had more. This is Dave Zanotti on The Public Square. Thanks for listening.
1: Your Meaty Radio weather forecast. Should see clear skies with overnight lows dropping down to right around 60 degrees. We will see sunny to partly cloudy skies on Saturday, a high right around 85. Sunday, an abundance of sunshine or high on Sunday into the upper 80s. Monday and Tuesday, we should see plenty of blue sky, lots of sunshine, a high into the lower 90s. We're going to hang on to the low 90s again for Wednesday with a slight chance of showers or storms. I'm staff meteorologist Sally Russell for Moody Radio, Indiana.
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0: Encouragement there from Rachel Purcell. And here's more. Faith is seeing light with the eyes of your heart when the eyes of your body see only darkness. There are a lot of things in life that are difficult to understand. Faith allows the soul to go beyond what the eyes can see. If God chooses to remain silent, faith is content. That was Ruth Bell Graham. It's true. Warren Wiersbe adds, when you enroll in the school of faith, you never know what may happen next. The life of faith presents challenges that keep you going and keep you growing.
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0: I'm Ruth Kramer with Mission Network News. There was little time to escape. On Wednesday morning, a chunk of glacier broke off a Himalayan mountain site in Tibet. Massive ice and rock created a dam in the river below, which soon burst. The flash flood swept over the border into Nepal's Roshwa district and miles downriver. On Thursday, the death toll surpassed 390 with more than 1,400 missing. Chitri from A3 plans to travel to the disaster area to assess the needs.
1: We need to go to the place where people are suffering, where people need the help, putting ourselves in action and showing them the love of God.
0: Years ago, A3's network helped quake survivors from this same region of Nepal. Several became Christians after watching them serve. Pray for a spiritual awakening and consider sending help through A3's Global Disaster Relief Fund. We'll link you at our website. And God's word is being made known among the nations. Christians across 9 countries and 18 denominations in Southeast Asia came together to learn how churches can take ownership of Bible translation. Dane says the ministry he serves, Unfolding Word, co-sponsored the conference.
2: This was the first exposure to church-centric Bible translation that many of these leaders have ever had. They are looking for ways to reach the hundreds and hundreds of unreached people groups.
0: One pastor talked about visiting a small village of dangerous pirates. He couldn't create a Bible translation for them with traditional methods, but the forum convinced him to go with church-centric Bible translation to complete the work. Billions of people are unreached, and 1 in 5 are waiting for a Bible in their language. Pray for these efforts. 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
3: Your Media Radio weather forecast. Should see clear skies with overnight lows, dropping down to right around 60 degrees. We will see sunny to partly cloudy skies on Saturday, a high right around 85. Sunday, an abundance of sunshine, or high on Sunday, into the upper 80s. Monday and Tuesday, we should see plenty of blue sky, lots of sunshine, a high into the lower 90s. We're going to hang on to the low 90s again for Wednesday with a slight chance of showers or storms. I'm Staff Meteorologist Sally Russell for Moody Radio, Indiana.
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0: Cochrane and Company at 18 minutes past the hour. Here are seven characteristics of a servant according to God's heart. 1. He or she loves what God loves. 2. They seek God's purposes. 3. They're fearful of displeasing God. 4. Their word is true. 5. They're wise in their walk. 6. They despise anything that hurts others. And 7. They proclaim their dependence on God boldly. How do you match up to that list of 7 characteristics? A servant according to God's heart.
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0: Torrin Wells. When you and I come to God with certain prayer requests, we can be eternally grateful that sometimes his answer is no. It's important for us to understand that his no is not based upon our lack of sincerity, but upon the greatness of his wisdom. He's much too wise to say yes to any prayer that would bring us more harm than good if it were granted. 1 John 5, verse 14, "Now this is the confidence that we have in him, that if we ask anything according to his will, he hears us."
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3: 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Our special prayer season is over, in one sense, but it's just beginning in another. God is at work, even now. He's heard our prayers, and he will act. So don't let this be a one-time event. 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
0: Coach purses are noted for their quality and expense, so some sellers pass off fake ones as real. Experts say one way to test a purse is to check the zipper. If you don't see YKK in small letters on the zipper, you have a fake one. Some people in Jesus' day scoffed at his claim to be the Messiah. At a synagogue in Nazareth, he answered his critics by reading what the scriptures said Messiah would do. He read Isaiah chapter 61, verse 1. The Spirit of the Lord is upon me, for he has anointed me to bring good news to the poor. He has sent me to proclaim that captives will be released, that the blind will see, that the oppressed will be set free, and that the time of the Lord's favor has come. Then, sitting down, he said, "The scripture you've just heard has been fulfilled this very day." To verify his identity, Jesus told the people he was doing exactly what the scriptures said Messiah would do. In our world, people want to know whether we are true followers of Christ or are imposters. If we profess to be his followers but deny him by the way we live, we at least send a mixed message. Real followers of Christ trust in him for salvation. They love others and seek to live by his teachings. And though they are far from perfect, they rely on the Bible for what they believe and practice.
1: If you'd like to learn more about God and his plan for your life, visit urbanministries.com.
2: Your MediaRadio weather forecast should see clear skies with overnight lows dropping down to right around 60 degrees. We will see sunny to partly cloudy skies on Saturday, a high right around 85. Sunday, an abundance of sunshine or high on Sunday into the upper 80s. Monday and Tuesday, we should see plenty of blue sky, lots of sunshine, a high into the lower 90s. We're going to hang on to the low 90s again for Wednesday with a slight chance of showers or storms. I'm Staff Meteorologist Sally Russell for MediaRadio, Indiana.
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2: Hi, I'm Johnny Erickson Tata. I have a beautiful pair of gold earrings that a friend gave me. One time, the left earring fell off my ear. When I looked for it, I accidentally rolled my wheelchair over it. I had completely mangled the precious earring. My husband and I took it to the jeweler to see if he could fix it. In front of the jeweler, I put the mangled earring on the left and the good one on the right. And I said, "Sir, can you make this damaged earring look like the good one?" He studied it and said, "Honey, I can't do that, but I can make the good one look like the mangled one." He then took his rubber mallet and began bang, bang, hammering the good earring. And now I have a perfectly matched pair. And I think with all the mangled crinkles, these earrings look better. It's a lesson for life. Let the master jeweler handle the mallet in your life. It may hurt, but something far more beautiful and better will come of it.
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12: Your Moody Radio weather forecast. Partly cloudy skies taking us into our Saturday with a daytime high of 84 degrees. Winds light and variable at times. Not too bad, though, out of the south. As the day plays out, we'll hang on to a couple of clouds and staying partly cloudy once again overnight tonight, down to 66 degrees for an overnight low, light breeze out of the southeast. Into Sunday, plenty of sunshine once again. That's going to take our daytime high up to 88. I'm Staff Meteorologist Jason Laird for Moody Radio, Indiana.
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0: That wheelchair in the garage, the one nobody's used in years, somebody halfway around the world is praying for it. I'm Jason with Moody Radio Indiana. 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
4: We don't usually think of impulsive and impetuous Simon Peter as being a married man, but he was. We know this because one of Jesus' first miracles was healing Peter's wife's mother. Matthew, Mark, and Luke each record the story of her healing. We're told that Jesus and his disciples had been in the synagogue, then went to Peter's house where they found Peter's mother-in-law sick. We'll cover her story tomorrow, but today, let's look at Peter's wife. We're not told anything about her personally or anything she did. However, we do get a picture of the life she lived. At this point, Peter was young and likely newly married. What must she have thought when her husband announced he was quitting his job and following Jesus? I'm sure it caught her by surprise. Yet Peter's wife adapted and accepted his life choice, welcoming Jesus and his disciples into her home. Though Matthew and Luke refer to the house as Peter's house, Mark provides a broader look. He calls it the house of Simon Peter and Andrew. This lets us know that Peter's wife shared a home with her husband's mother and brother-in-law. We can assume there were probably others living there as well. With her mother sick, this would have put extra work on Peter's wife, and yet she still extended hospitality to her husband's companions. How well do we accept unexpected twists and turns in our lives? Are we willing to extend hospitality when it's not convenient? Do we invite Jesus into our homes? I'm Sharon Wilharm, host of All God's Women and author of The Amazing Crab Alley Revival, a Southern historical story about Victorian church ladies. Learn more at allgodswomen.com.
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5: 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Isn't that what Jesus would think about religion today? Well, I don't think so.
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8: 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You know, this isn't over. 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
9: Your Moody Radio weather forecast, partly cloudy skies for our Saturday afternoon. Daytime highs trending in the mid-80s and winds light and variable at times out of the south. We'll stay partly cloudy overnight tonight, eventually cooling off to about 66 degrees for an overnight low and a light breeze shifting to the southeast. Really more of the same into our Sunday, mostly sunny skies, up a couple of degrees, looking at 88 for a daytime high. Winds kicking up out of the

0: of their religious beliefs at least sometimes in the past few years. Specifically, exactly half of those who are Christian or who have some Christian background or experience say they've gone through a prolonged period of doubt at some point in their life. Why? What causes those doubts? The data revealed that the majority said their doubt came from the past experiences with a religious institution. Those who weren't practicing Christians cited the hypocrisy of religious people as the top driver of doubt. Ouch. Barna noted, elsewhere in the study and throughout many years of Barna's research, our data shows that those who are reluctant to affiliate with the church say Christians seemed close and judgmental, or that they often value being right in their beliefs over and above helping people who make their own faith discoveries. Among practicing Christians, human suffering and the hypocrisy of religious people were the biggest reasons for doubts in their faith. So what is the solution to mitigate those periods of doubt for both those seeking and those already saved? We are. As Christians, our lives can become either the best argument for or against Christianity. As the saying goes, does our walk match our talk? Do we give ground to the hypocrisy issue because the world sees a disconnect in what we say and what we do? Is there a better way to integrate our faith into the very core of our being? I believe there is. Our job resume as believers calls us to be ambassadors for Christ. We need to love, listen, and lead. Love the people that God brings into our lives by first showing them the love of Christ. We need to listen to their questions and doubts, and then we can carefully and gracefully lead them to Christ. Doubts may come and go, but the consistent message of the gospel, gracefully delivered, changes everything and everyone. Those are my thoughts. I'm Janet Parshall.
1: For more information or to connect with us, go to inthemarketwithjanetparshall.org.
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10: Your Moody Radio weather forecast, partly cloudy skies for our Saturday afternoon. Daytime highs trending in the mid-80s and winds light and variable at times out of the south. We'll stay partly cloudy overnight tonight, eventually cooling off to about 66 degrees for an overnight low and a light breeze shifting to the southeast. Really more of the same into our Sunday, mostly sunny skies, up a couple of degrees, looking at 88 for a daytime high. Winds kicking up out of the south, gusting at 20 miles an hour. I'm staff meteorologist Jason Laird for Moody Radio, Indiana.
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0: keep going.
1: Rachel Purcell on your Saturday. Do you find it easy to say the words, I am loved by God? Do you believe that deep in your soul that you are loved by God? Maybe when you say those words, something stops you because you say, well, I don't really deserve to be loved by God. Maybe all of those insecurities, all those voices that told you you had to earn God's love come rising to the top. Well, I found this for you in 1 John chapter 4. How about this? This is love. Not that we loved God, but that he loved us and sent his son as an atoning sacrifice for our sins. Dear friends, since God so loved us, we also ought to love one another. No one has ever seen God, but if we love one another, God lives in us and his love is made complete in us. Do you see how that works? God loved us first. It's a done deal. Jesus died. He's never going to do that again. So that love is finished. And then all we have to do is say, yes, thank you, Jesus, for loving me. I receive your love. And then the person of the Holy Spirit comes and lives inside of us. And we're loved. It's a done deal. And because of that, we're able to love one another, and then we're able to express something that is so true and so real in our lives, that we are loved by God.
2: 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Hi, I'm Barry McGuire. I'm a layman here to remind you that faith sharing is a barometer for your spiritual health. 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It says, "For the Spirit God gave us does not make us timid, but gives us power, love, and self-discipline. 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It's as simple as that. If you need help sharing your faith, go to igniteamerica.com.
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0: On the night you're falling all to pieces, you can bring your lonely heart to Jesus. What if I told you that I believe it?
1: How do we hear the voice of God? Maybe you're wondering that. You know, is it really His voice? We've got some resources here at Praise and Worship. It's called God's Calling. Are you listening? 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How about Money Wise Live? How to Hear God Calling. And of course, Chris Fabry, When God Called You Back. These are some audio options for you. 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You can find this all at Praise and Worship. Click on Resources. God's Calling. 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
4: 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Our special prayer season is over, in one sense, but it's just beginning in another. God is at work, even now. He's heard our prayers, and He will act. So don't let this be a one-time event. 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

soul. I need a peace that only heaven knows. Jesus, could you please just sit and cry with me till I can sing, till I can sing.

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1: According to TWR's mission statement, the purpose of TWR is to assist the church to fulfill the command of Jesus Christ to make disciples of all peoples. 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And Rudolf, you have a very interesting perspective concerning Christian media.
2: We really want to help the church to realize God is working in their lives, and as they share their lives with others, they can use communications tools to multiply that message. 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Once you have the message recorded, you can time travel. So in all these science fiction movies, you've got these amazing time and space travel machines. We actually have it right here. It's called the media. And so when God works in your life and wants you to share your message, you can actually use the media channels to make that same message available to people in other times, as well as people in other geographic locations.
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3: Your Moody Radio weather forecast, partly cloudy skies for our Saturday afternoon. Daytime highs trending in the mid-80s and winds light and variable at times out of the south. We'll stay partly cloudy overnight tonight, eventually cooling off to about 66 degrees for an overnight low and a light breeze shifting to the southeast. Really more of the same into our Sunday, mostly sunny skies, up a couple of degrees, looking at 88 for a daytime high. Winds kicking up out of the south, gusting at 20 miles an hour. I'm staff meteorologist Jason Laird for Moody Radio, Indiana.
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4: Thank you for joining us for the Friends of Israel today. I'm Steve Conover, Executive Director of the Friends of Israel. 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
5: Hello, everyone. You know, today we're kicking off a new series. It's called Not So Fast, Does the Church Really Replace Israel? In fact, what we're going to be doing over the next few weeks is looking at particular verses that individuals like to use to show that the church has replaced Israel. Today, we're going to start with one that's often used, Galatians 6:16, and it has to do with when Paul says the Israel of God. Is it talking about the church, or is God still speaking to the people he's been speaking to from the Old Testament through the New Testament when he calls Israel, Israel?
4: This is a very important study. We hope you'll join us for all 4 weeks. But first, in the news, a new survey found that more than half of Israelis,

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2: 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Bob Murfin of Morning Clock.
3: Good morning. It's good to greet you here from Morning Clock. I'm Bob Murfin, your host. The sky is clear. The stars are out. I can hardly wait for sunrise. It's going to be a grand day in Chicago.
2: The Chicago Tribune called him unfailingly cheerful and irrepressibly corny. Bob Murfin was both, and he regularly had his wife Jessie with him right in the studio. Encountering people in desperate situations, Bob invited listeners to send cards of encouragement to them, offering what he called a cup of cold water. All of this wrapped up in homespun humor and biblical encouragement.
3: And we're off and running again on this beautiful morning. It's Morning Clock time.
2: In 2003, God called him home. But to the glory of God, Bob Murfin is a name you should know.
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8: Your Moody Radio weather forecast, partly cloudy skies for our Saturday afternoon. Daytime highs trending in the mid-80s and winds light and variable at times out of the south. We'll stay partly cloudy overnight tonight, eventually cooling off to about 66 degrees for an overnight low and a light breeze shifting to the southeast. Really more of the same into our Sunday, mostly sunny skies, up a couple of degrees, looking at 88 for a daytime high. Winds kicking up out of the south, gusting at 20 miles an hour. I'm staff meteorologist Jason Laird for Moody Radio, Indiana.
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0: Kane on your Saturday.
1: Some studies, you know, they just seem to use a few people and you don't put a lot of credence into that. But here's one. Talk about this. 160,000 participants over a span. They collected the data from 93 to 98 and then they followed them up 26 years. They would recheck into them. And what were they studying? Whether or not people who were optimistic lived longer. And they only used women for this, and they found out, absolutely, they were more likely to reach their 90s if they had a more optimistic outlook, which makes sense. And you're around people who are upset all the time and crabby and complaining, and they just seem to be old and shriveled. But those who have a joyful attitude and a happy heart, it certainly does improve their countenance. At least they look more alive. But, you know, Scripture also agrees with that. It says that a cheerful heart is good medicine, but a crushed spirit dries up the bones.
2: That wheelchair in the garage, the one nobody's used in years, somebody halfway around the world is praying for it. I'm Jason with Moody Radio Indiana. 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

0: Isn't it nice to have praise and worship as the backdrop of what you're doing throughout your day? 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
1: 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That's honestly how we feel about Moody Radio's 100 hours of prayer. Thanks for signing up, and thanks for praying. You know, this isn't over. Now, the prayers that we prayed during 100 hours of prayer are still being answered. Wow, who knows what God might do? 100 years of prayer, that's what built this ministry, and the next 100 starts now. 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

0: or the producers with Mel Brooks. The critics panned it. It was basically the stuff of a middle school AV rig. You bring it into middle school because it's boring. And it's a typical boring history stuff. Well, I didn't find it to be boring at all. And I spent the latter part of my life studying George Washington with some people who spent their whole life studying him. And that life is anything but boring. So I would like to encourage you to visit that film, watch the film, because it may start for you a spark of interest in a character that is worth knowing again, a character who I don't think you can study too much of. Now, we're not into a cult of Washington here, of course not, but I will tell you that this man who has done so much, who so many presidents sitting around a table, but long gone, famous people, Americans would tell you that if you want to understand America in practice, applied reality, study Washington. And I would suggest that if you would study Washington and I would study Washington, we would learn a lot more about why America exists and how it works best. I will tell you, I've spent a lot of years doing it, and I don't regret a minute. I wish we had more. This is Dave Zanotti on the Public Square. Thanks for listening.
1: Your Moody Radio weather forecast will hang on to the partly cloudy skies overnight tonight, down to 66 degrees for an overnight low and a light breeze, pretty variable, out of the southeast. Mostly sunny, up a couple of degrees into our Sunday as high pressure tries to rebuild throughout the region, looking at 88 degrees for a high, and just a little more wind out of the south, occasionally gusting at about 20 miles an hour. Sunday night, mostly clear, and an overnight low down to the lower 70s. I'm staff meteorologist Jason Laird for Moody Radio, Indiana.
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0: Torrin Wells, Breathe On It. Just thinking, you know, no one signs up for suffering. That is for sure, although it's an important part of our life. Charles Stanley says, how many of us would be where we are in our relationship to God today were it not for pain, suffering, loss, misunderstandings, or rejection? The Apostle Paul knew exactly what he was talking about here. He says he was in prison. At my first offense, no one stood with me. Everyone deserted me. May it not be charged against them. But the Lord stood by me and strengthened me so that through me the message would be fully proclaimed and all the Gentiles would hear it. So I was delivered from the mouth of the lion. There he was in prison being falsely accused and everyone deserted him, but the Lord didn't. Maybe that's how you feel today, my friend. You feel deserted. No one is there for you. And yet don't forget, God is with you. And maybe if they had all been there, we wouldn't recognize it so intensely and recognize his love for us.
1: 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Our special prayer season is over in one sense, but it's just beginning in another. God is at work, even now. He's heard our prayers, and he will act. So don't let this be a one-time event. Let's carry this week's spirit of prayer forward. Moody Radio was built on prayer, and this event reminds us that it will carry forward on prayer too. Thanks for praying.
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0: Franny Cash, Jesus All Along. So thankful that you're listening to this station. It is a listener-supported Christian radio station. So we depend on the gifts of listeners. You say, how does that work out? Well, we trust the Lord, and it's from His hand to us, but He uses our listeners to channel that through so that we are fully funded. 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
2: Every person that has been born into this world has a fallen nature. Yeah, there is good inside of us because we're made in the image of God, but there's also a broken part of us. There is an evil part of us. There's a sin nature inside of us that all of us are born into. And when given enough rain, when we grow up, that sin nature will manifest itself. Theologians call it the depravity of man, that we are utterly broken. There's a depravity inside of us that we will constantly gravitate towards because we have the sin nature. Adam did not have the sin nature, but he fell and then got the sin nature. Thousands of years later, there was another man that was born without the sin nature. His name is Jesus.
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4: 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You know, this isn't over. Now, the prayers that we prayed during 100 hours of prayer are still being answered. Wow, who knows what God might do? 100 years of prayer, that's what built this ministry, and the next 100 starts now. 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
1: 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I'm Ruth Kramer.
2: Your Moody Radio weather forecast will hang on to the partly cloudy skies overnight tonight, down to 66 degrees for an overnight low, and a light breeze, pretty variable, out of the southeast. Mostly sunny, up a couple of degrees into our Sunday as high pressure tries to rebuild throughout the region, looking at 88 degrees for a high, and just a little more wind out of the south, occasionally gusting at about 20 miles an hour. Sunday night, mostly clear, and an overnight low down to the lower 70s. I'm staff meteorologist Jason Laird for Moody Radio, Indiana.
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